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0: Valley with I'm Leaving You on Cat Country Churro 99.5. Another big movie for Tom Holland and Zendaya. It's The Odyssey, and it was the number one movie over the weekend. It's now made $263 million. Originally, I didn't think it was going to be that big, as we've had some summer blockbusters already with the animation films for this month, and even in June as well. But this movie here is shaping up to be one of the biggest of the summer.
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4: Good morning. A 43-year-old Eastern Passage man faces several charges, including arson, after multiple incidents in the community this month. The RCMP say a man with a hammer was arrested July 14th after he had threatened neighbors, damaged property, and threatened to burn down his house, but was later released. On July 18th, police received a report of a man harming a dog while walking it near Cow Bay Road and Garrison Drive, which was referred to Halifax Animal Services and the SPCA. Then last Tuesday, police say someone had ripped away an internet cable connected to a home on Blockade Circle, and while on scene, officers went to a nearby home after they say a basement fire was intentionally set. Jason Andrew Whalen was arrested later in the day and released on conditions after appearing in court on Friday. His next court appearance is scheduled for October 2nd. Prime Minister Mark Carney has called three by-elections for August 31st. They'll be held in the BC riding of North Vancouver-Capilano, the Ontario riding of Beaches-East York, and the Quebec riding of Chicoutimi-Lafjord. The by-elections are to replace former Liberal MPs Jonathan Wilkinson, who is now Canada's ambassador to the European Union, and Nate Erskine-Smith, as well as former Conservative MP Richard Martel, who has been appointed to the Senate. The Liberals have 171 seats in the House of Commons, not counting the Speaker, and will be down to 170 on August 28th when former Cabinet Minister Stephen Guilbeault steps down. The party would need to win at least one seat to maintain its majority. 10 Mi'kmaq communities in Nova Scotia are now generating their own renewable energy. The federal government and the communities invested more than $4.8 million to install solar panels. Net metering allows the communities to produce their own electricity and reduce their energy costs. The project also creates local jobs and gives the Mi'kmaq more control over their energy future. Two majority Indigenous-owned companies installed the systems. Federal officials say the investment supports cleaner energy and strengthens local economies. The 10 communities include Acadia, Annapolis Valley, Escasoni, Glooscap, Millbrook, Buttonkek, Pictou Landing, Budlatek, Wegmacook, and Wagoba. Another gold medal for Nova Scotia gymnast Ellie Black. This one was the all-around title at the Commonwealth Games. Black is the only gymnast, male or female, to win two all-around gold medals at the Commonwealth Games, having previously won in 2018. Black told CBC she was surprised that she was the first to accomplish that, and she wasn't expecting to win. Another Canadian, Leah Monica Fontaine, won the bronze medal in the same event. In sports, Week 8 in the CFL wrapped up in Montreal as the Alouettes got by Hamilton 31-18. And in the majors, the Blue Jays lost 6-1 in Boston, and Philadelphia beat the Yankees 11-4. Now you're up to date. I'm James Faulkner.
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4: Here's your latest Environment Canada weather forecast. A mix of sun and cloud today with a high of 27, except 20 near parts of the coast, and a very high UV index. Partly cloudy tonight with fog patches overnight and a low of 12. And a mix of sun and cloud tomorrow with a high of 28, except 20 near the coast, a humidex of 31, and a very high UV index.
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0: Hunter Brothers, born and raised. It's Chris in for Amanda. Good morning. 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Again, the deadline is noon on Friday to be included for this week's yard sale report. 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

0: 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A great looking week here right through till Thursday with the sunshine. Then we get some wet weather approaching the weekend. Right now we've got sunshine today and a high reaching 27. UV index today, 8 or very high. And more Cat Country hits are coming up next from Dasha and Jelly Roll.
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4: Good morning. Cape Breton Regional Police are investigating a fatal fire in McAdams Lake. Police responded around 5 p.m. Friday to a missing person complaint in the 2500 to 3000 block of Beachmont Road, saying last contact with the person was Wednesday. Officers arrived to discover a residence destroyed by an unreported fire and located a deceased person on the property. The Nova Scotia Medical Examiner and the Office of the Fire Marshal have been assisting with the investigation, including the circumstances surrounding the fire and to confirm the identity of the deceased. Police say the identity will not be released at this time and no further details are available for release at this stage. Two people are facing attempted murder charges after a violent assault in Buttonkek First Nation. RCMP say a 38-year-old woman armed with a knife confronted a 50-year-old woman Thursday afternoon. Investigators say the older woman gained control of the knife during the struggle before another woman struck her with a blunt object and a man allegedly shot her. The two injured women were taken to hospital with non-life-threatening injuries. RCMP have charged 38-year-old Evelyn Patricia Paul and 38-year-old Dean Thomas Earl Ross with attempted murder, while 40-year-old Sarah Emily Paul is charged with assault with a weapon. A section of Highway 101 was closed for about 2 hours last night after a collision. The RCMP said around 9:15 p.m. that the highway was shut down in both directions between exits 26 and 25 to allow for a vehicle and debris removal. One lane opened about a half hour later, and the road fully reopened around 11:20 p.m. There is no word from police on how many vehicles were involved or any potential injuries. Halifax firefighters worked quickly on Saturday to get a fire at a high-rise on South Park Street under control. Firefighters were called to the scene at 11:23 a.m. and arrived within minutes. Halifax professional firefighters say members quickly advanced to the floor and got water on the fire in around 10 minutes, which prevented it from spreading further. The union says this incident required a significant response from across the municipality, with crews from multiple stations working together. In sports, the Blue Jays lost 6-1 to Boston yesterday in what could be Kevin Gausman's last start for Toronto, with the trade deadline looming on Friday. Elsewhere in the majors, Philadelphia downed the Yankees 11-4. Week 8 in the CFL wrapped up in Montreal as the Alouettes got by Hamilton 31-18. And at the Commonwealth Games in Glasgow, Scotland, Halifax's Ellie Black won gold in the women's artistic gymnastics individual all-around competition. She also won gold in the competition in 2018. Now you're up to date. I'm James Faulkner.
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4: Here's your latest Environment Canada weather forecast. A mix of sun and cloud today with a high of 27, except 20 near parts of the coast, and a very high UV index. Partly cloudy tonight with fog patches overnight and a low of 12. And a mix of sun and cloud tomorrow with a high of 28, except 20 near the coast, a humidex of 31, and a very high UV index.
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0: 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That's going to be coming August the 12th. And then the Churro Kidney Walk is in September. 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

0: 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It's Chris, and we're going to recap the web poll question from the weekend. It was a yes or no answer on do you like road trips? The number one answer, that's coming up in less than 15 minutes, and we'll get to Blake Shelton and Josh Duff.
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3: Good morning. A 43-year-old Eastern Passage man faces several charges, including arson, after multiple incidents in the community this month. The RCMP say a man with a hammer was arrested July 14th after he had threatened neighbors, damaged property, and threatened to burn down his house, but was later released. On July 18th, police received a report of a man harming a dog while walking it near Cow Bay Road and Garrison Drive, which was referred to Halifax Animal Services and the SPCA. Then last Tuesday, police say someone had ripped away an internet cable connected to a home on Blockade Circle, and while on scene, officers went to a nearby home after they say a basement fire was intentionally set. Jason Andrew Whalen was arrested later in the day and released on conditions after appearing in court on Friday. His next court appearance is scheduled for October 2nd. Prime Minister Mark Carney has called three by-elections for August 31st. They'll be held in the BC riding of North Vancouver-Capilano, the Ontario riding of Beaches-East York, and the Quebec riding of Chicoutimi-Lafjord. The by-elections are to replace former Liberal MPs Jonathan Wilkinson, who is now Canada's ambassador to the European Union, and Nate Erskine-Smith, as well as former Conservative MP Richard Martel, who has been appointed to the Senate. The Liberals have 171 seats in the House of Commons, not counting the Speaker, and will be down to 170 on August 28th when former Cabinet Minister Stephen Guilbeault steps down. The party would need to win at least one seat to maintain its majority. 10 Mi'kmaq communities in Nova Scotia are now generating their own renewable energy. The federal government and the communities invested more than $4.8 million to install solar panels. Net metering allows the communities to produce their own electricity and reduce their energy costs. The project also creates local jobs and gives the Mi'kmaq more control over their energy future. Two majority Indigenous-owned companies installed the systems. Federal officials say the investment supports cleaner energy and strengthens local economies. The 10 communities include Acadia, Annapolis Valley, Escasoni, Glooscap, Millbrook, Buttonkek, Pictou Landing, Budlatek, Wagmacook, and Wagoba. Another gold medal for Nova Scotia gymnast Ellie Black. This one was the all-around title at the Commonwealth Games. Black is the only gymnast, male or female, to win two all-around gold medals at the Commonwealth Games, having previously won in 2018. Black told CBC she was surprised that she was the first to accomplish that, and she wasn't expecting to win. Another Canadian, Leah Monica Fontaine, won the bronze medal in the same event. In sports, Week 8 in the CFL wrapped up in Montreal as the Alouettes got by Hamilton 31-18. And in the majors, the Blue Jays lost 6-1 in Boston, and Philadelphia beat the Yankees 11-4. Now you're up to date. I'm James Faulkner.
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3: Here's your latest Environment Canada weather forecast. A mix of sun and cloud today with a high of 27, except 20 near parts of the coast, and a very high UV index. Partly cloudy tonight with fog patches overnight and a low of 12. And a mix of sun and cloud tomorrow with a high of 28, except 20 near the coast, a humidex of 31, and a very high UV index.
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0: Aaron Goodman, you are Cat Country Churro 99.5. Over the weekend, we asked you a question on, do you like road trips? And the number one answer between yes and no was yes. And your number one voted answer was at 94%. Be a part of the web poll question for today. It's Monday, July 27th. What do you think is the single most important problem our society needs to solve right now? CatCountry99.5.com to vote.
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0: 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Good morning, Chris and for Amanda. 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

0: Daniel Town, Sunshine's Free on Cat Country Churro 99.5. And congratulations going out to our latest winner in our Fuel Your Summer contest. And that is Danielle Monroe, who won $250 last week on Friday. And we'll have another winner coming up Friday just after 8 o'clock here on Cat Country 99.5. So what will you do? You'll listen for the fuel alert and get the destination to scan the QR code. And when you do, you are included in this week's contest, okay? So don't scan that more than once a day. All you have to do is scan it once and you are in. And congratulations again, Danielle Monroe, our latest winner. 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

0: Music stores are selling an Eric Church guitar right now. It actually just came out, and there's a limited supply across Canada, and it's acoustic electric guitars. Comes with a case, comes with a signature on the case and a signature on the guitar as well from Eric Church. It's Chris, and recap the web poll question from yesterday, and over the weekend we asked you with a yes or no answer, do you like road trips? At 94%, you said yes. Today's web poll question, powered by Vogue Optical. From climate change to poverty to health care, more answers are on the website. But what do you think is the single most important problem our society needs to solve right now? 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

0: James Barker Band, you didn't hear from me on Kag Country Churro 99.5. Check out our country music history headlines on this day. It was Kenny Chesney who released his 18th album called Songs for the Saints, his 12th country number one album at the time in 2018. It was 26 years ago. It was the song, I want to say it was one of the best songs of the summer. I Hope You Dance by Leon Womack in the year 2000. We were singing all summer long to that one. Garth Brooks, number one on this day, 1990, with The Dance.
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0: 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Head on over to the website right now in events and you'll get all the details on the upcoming Caribou District Fire Department annual lobster dinner. They're getting ready for that one. They got the homemade potato salad, the coleslaw, the roll, the tomato, the cucumber, and dessert takeout only, pre-order only too. E-transfer available. More information, go to the website now. And the Caribou District Fire Department annual lobster dinner. They look forward to seeing you there and look forward to all the support as well. So here's that number for you. It is on the website. I'll give it to you now. 902-759-0686 if you have any questions about that one. The Caribou District Fire Department annual lobster dinner, August the 8th.
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8: Here's your latest Environment Canada weather forecast. A mix of sun and cloud today with a high of 27, except 20 near parts of the coast, and a very high UV index. Partly cloudy tonight with fog patches overnight and a low of 12. And a mix of sun and cloud tomorrow with a high of 28, except 20 near the coast, a humidex of 31, and a very high UV index.
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0: Josh Ross, Scared of Getting Sober, Cat Country, Churro 99.5. It's Chris Evans with you, and Churro weather throughout the day, mainly sunny at a high 27. UV index 8 or very high. Might see a shower tonight, 30% chance, a low near 12 overnight, and then sun and cloud tomorrow, 26, 27 Wednesday, 26 on Thursday, and then we get into the wet weather by the end of July, which is crazy to think that it's on Friday.
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8: Here's your latest Environment Canada weather forecast. A mix of sun and cloud today with a high of 27, except 20 near parts of the coast, and a very high UV index. Partly cloudy tonight with fog patches overnight and a low of 12. And a mix of sun and cloud tomorrow with a high of 28, except 20 near the coast, a humidex of 31, and a very high UV index.
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8: 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Who knew?
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9: The latest Environment Canada forecast for Truro: mix of sun and cloud today with a high of 27. For tonight, partly cloudy, small chance of showers through the evening and the overnight with fog patches and 12. Mix of sun and cloud for tomorrow with a high of 28, humidex of 31. And for Wednesday, sun, cloud, 28.
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7: The latest Environment Canada forecast for Truro: mix of sun and cloud today with a high of 27. For tonight, partly cloudy, small chance of showers through the evening and the overnight with fog patches and 12. Mix of sun and cloud for tomorrow with a high of 28, humidex of 31. And for Wednesday, sun, cloud, 28.
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6: The latest Environment Canada forecast for Truro: mix of sun and cloud today with a high of 27. For tonight, partly cloudy, small chance of showers through the evening and the overnight with fog patches and 12. Mix of sun and cloud for tomorrow with a high of 28, humidex of 31. And for Wednesday, sun, cloud, 28.
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0: Cat Country, Truro, and good afternoon. I'm Julia in for Greg. We heard Post Malone earlier, and he was performing in Edmonton this past weekend. Friday's show went off without a hitch, but Saturday's show, he was two songs into his set when a storm just abruptly ran through the area. It hit Commonwealth Stadium just after he started his set. Lightning strikes came dangerously close to the venue, and fans were evacuated to the concourse. There was hail, sideways rain. The videos are pretty wild from the scene. There's ankle-deep water and just absolute chaos. Refunds were offered after organizers confirmed the stage had been damaged. No reports of any injuries, though. We've got great tunes coming up, and we're going to hear Josh Stumpf. John Party is next.
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I want to say hi to our friends today out Green Oaks Way. 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Here's Eli Young Band on Cat Country.

0: Country 99.5, and good afternoon. The Parks, Recreation, and Culture Department with the town of Truro has all kinds of great fun activities planned all summer. 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It will happen at the Victoria Park Picnic Pavilion between 10 and noon. Between noon and 2, tomorrow is adult pickleball at the Douglas Street Rec. And then they've got drop-in camp with Stanchuk Maxwell Memorial Park tomorrow between 2 and 4. For their full schedule, you can go online to Truro Parks Recreation Culture on Facebook. 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
6: Now, Cat Country weather.
7: The latest in Pioneer Canada forecast for Truro, mix of sun and cloud today with a high of 27. For tonight, partly cloudy, small chance of showers through the evening and the overnight with fog patches and 12. Mix of sun and cloud for tomorrow with a high of 28, humidex of 31. And for Wednesday, sun, cloud, 28.
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0: Cat Country 99.5, and good afternoon. I'm Julia in for Greg. Coming up soon, August 7th, Friday night. August 7th is going to be the first summer movie night at Victoria Park, and they're going to be showing a movie at dusk, so around 8:45, 9 o'clock. 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But a big thanks to the Truro Parks and Recreation Culture Department for their summer events team for picking the movie. And this time around, it's going to be the movie Wild Robot. 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
9: The latest Environment Canada forecast for Truro: mix of sun and cloud today with a high of 27. For tonight, partly cloudy, small chance of showers through the evening and the overnight with fog patches and 12. Mix of sun and cloud for tomorrow with a high of 28, humidex of 31. And for Wednesday, sun, cloud, 28.
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0: Cat Country 99.5. Want to say hi to our friends over at the Truro Program Center, where their Monday youth drop-in session is just wrapping up. They've got another session coming up for ages 12 to 18. That is Thursdays this summer between 1 and 4. The 16 to 20 group is welcome to drop in anytime Mondays between 1 and 4. For more on the Truro Program Center and what they offer our community and their youth drop-ins this summer, you can check them out on Facebook. On the way after four, we're going to hear from Tim Hicks. We've got Kane Brown as well. An info update at the top of the hour. Before that, we'll hear Shaboozy.
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1: 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We'll hear coming up from Chad Brownlee and Zach John King.
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0: Cat Country 99.5. Hope you're having a great afternoon. It is a warm one out there, but the humidity is not that bad, and temperature is expected to be comfortable at night this week, which, oh, we love that. We love a nice warm summer day, but a comfortable summer night. We've got your full forecast coming up in just a moment. Remember to put August 8th on the calendar. That is the day for the Upper Stewiacke Volunteer Fire Department. They're having their annual picnic and parade. That's coming up August 8th. The parade will start at 10:30 and then picnic with games of chance, food, and live music. And that goes throughout the day. To learn more about that event and others, you can check out our events page at catcountry995.com. Coming up, we'll hear JoJo Mason.
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8: The latest Environment Canada forecast for Truro: mix of sun and cloud today with a high of 27. For tonight, partly cloudy, small chance of showers through the evening and the overnight with fog patches and 12. Mix of sun and cloud for tomorrow with a high of 28, humidex of 31. And for Wednesday, sun, cloud, 28.
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0: 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Coming up after 5, we'll head home today with Jason Aldean and Tennille Towns. An info update at the top of the hour, and before that, Stella Lefty.
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0: 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I'm Julia Kilbride with you. 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

0: 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That is happening August 12th through 16th, and that's going to be a fun time. 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Just a couple of weeks away from that now. We're going to hear from Gretchen Wilson this hour. Ella Langley is next.
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11: Now, Cat Country weather.
12: The latest Environment Canada forecast for Truro. Partly cloudy sky with fog patches overnight. Slight chance of evening or overnight showers. Low 12. With a mix of sun and cloud through the day Tuesday. 29. A humidex value of 32. Clear at first, but then cloudy through the overnight with fog patches in 14 into Wednesday with a mix of sun and cloud in 28.
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0: Cat Country 99.5. Want to say hi to our friends over Stewiacke Way. Thanks for tuning in. We'll hear after 6 from Kelsey Kulik. We've got George Burge as well and Coey Wetzel. Just ahead, Eric Church.
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0: 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Do you know somebody celebrating this week, a birthday or anniversary? 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
7: Now, Cat Country weather.
8: The latest Environment Canada forecast for Truro. Partly cloudy sky with fog patches overnight. Slight chance of evening or overnight showers. Low 12. With a mix of sun and cloud through the day Tuesday. 29. A humidex value of 32. Clear at first, but then cloudy through the overnight with fog patches and 14 into Wednesday with a mix of sun and cloud and 28.
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0: Cat Country 99.5. That's it for me, Julia, heading out. Coming up for you next hour, we're going to hear from the Recklaws. We've got Hudson Westbrook and Shibuzi as well. Just ahead, Florida Georgia Line. Have a great night.
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2: Now, Cat Country weather.
3: The latest Environment Canada forecast for Truro. Partly cloudy sky with fog patches overnight. Slight chance of evening or overnight showers. Low 12. With a mix of sun and cloud through the day Tuesday. 29. A humidex value of 32. Clear at first, but then cloudy through the overnight with fog patches and 14 into Wednesday with a mix of sun and cloud and 28.
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